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I wish she'd let me be, but her destiny's got us so intertwined. 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
1: 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Today, Monday, September the 28th, I'm Corey Porter, and I am sick as a dog, if you can hear it in my voice, so I hope you're having a great day. Better than mine so far, and hopefully relatively disease-free. It is Monday, September the 28th, I'm Corey Porter, and we are going to have Animal Cat's Eye coming up next.
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92.9 CJCW. Hope you're having a great day today in Sussex. 6:15 right now in Sussex. Looking like it's going to be rainy on later on today. Looking at some showers this after beginning early later on this morning. So be prepared for some wet weather as you headed out today. 6:16 right now in Sussex. Going to have Serial Kisser with Devin Cole.

92.9 CJCW 619 in Sussex, and hope you're having a great day today in Sussex. And funny story, the top movie this weekend was actually an old movie. Avengers Endgame Encore got $26 million over the weekend at the box office. I actually saw an ad for that. I was like, why are they re-releasing Avengers? Apparently to make $26 million. Second was Resident Evil, got $23 million over the weekend. And Heart of the Beast took third, $20 million. The film cost $82 million to produce. It earned $30.1 million overseas for a total worldwide weekend take of $50.1 million. So, Heart of the Beast, I never even heard of that movie. 619 right now in Sussex, gonna have Cake by the Ocean with Dance.

0: Cake by the Ocean Dance on 92.9 CJCW 623 in Sussex. Looking like it's going to start raining later on this morning, so be prepared for a little bit of showers later on today. Showers tonight, showers tomorrow, and looking like a lot of showers over the next couple of days. A little warmer over the next couple of days, too, sticking around 20 degrees after Tuesday, but today we're sticking around 15. So still staying in the teens. We're not getting into the single digits quite yet, temperature-wise. Today, cloudy, showers beginning this morning, a high of 15 today. Tonight, cloudy with a chance of showers, a low of 11. Tomorrow, cloudy with a chance of showers and a high of 16. It's 6:24 right now in Sussex. And we have Speed Demon with Justin Bieber.
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Tastes So Good, Niall Horan on 92.9 CJCW, 637 in Sussex. And thanks for joining us today for the Get and Go Morning Show. I have caught the cold that's going around. I was doing a good job of avoiding it, except for that I wasn't. And it started setting in on Friday, and now it's kind of bad. It was the worst yesterday, but it seems to be tapering off. But I have a platform, so I'm going to complain about it. It's the man cold thing, you know. It's my right as a human being. It's 6:37 in Sussex. Hope you're feel better than I am. Gonna have Save Your Tears the weekend.

0: The Weeknd, Save Your Tears on 92.9 CJCW 641 in Sussex. And thanks for joining us today for the Get Up and Go Morning Show. And yeah, I hope you're having a great day. I'm a little bit on the under the weather side, so I hope you can forgive my voice. We're going to have a little bit of Hollywood buzz for you. Johnny Depp was recently filmed chewing on a decorative leaf while posing for photographers at an event. He spat out the fake foliage, took another bite, and smiled for the cameras while pieces were still in his mouth. Some viewers called the footage bizarre, while others said he just appeared to be having fun with the photographers. It's 6:41 in Sussex, and man, I hope that everything I do doesn't get quite so examined as an actual celebrity anytime soon, because Meg can't just take a bite out of a tree for no reason. I'm going to have Cowgirl Shaboozy for you on 92.9 CJCW.
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We asked over the weekend, do you like pumpkin spice? With 77% of voters saying yes. 22% said no. And, that's their call. You know, they don't have to like it, but I love it. It's going to be Too Sweet Hosier, 92.9 CJCW.

0: Too Sweet Hosier, 92.9 CJCW 652 in Sussex. It is Monday, September the 28th, and we are looking at showers today. So, you know, wear the raincoat or the rain boots as you head out the door this morning. More of your favorite music coming up for you in just a moment. We're going to have your weather report, and then His Problem Instead, Alexander Stewart. Hope you're feeling better than me today. There is a cold bug going around Sussex, and I got it. I finally got it. I was doing a good job of avoiding it, but it's been going around Sussex since pretty much school started. So be prepared for that if you happen to be anywhere in my bubble. More of your favorite music coming up. His Problem Instead, Alexander Stewart on the way next.
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0: 92.9 CJCW Satellite Weather today. Today, cloudy. Showers beginning this morning and a high of 15 today. Tonight, cloudy with a chance of showers, a low of 11. Tomorrow, cloudy with a chance of showers and a high of 16. 6:54 in Sussex. 6:54 in Sussex. It is 10 degrees.
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0: 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Thank you for tuning in to the Get Up and Go Morning Show here on 92.9 CJCW. Today is Monday, September the 28th. I'm Corey Porter, and coming up is going to be more of your favorite music here on 92.9 CJCW as we head towards the week. I'm a little off in the head today because I do have that head cold that's been going around Sussex, so I apologize if you can hear that in my voice or if I happen to sneeze while on the air, but we're going to have more of your favorite music coming up for you, too, with one that definitely encapsulates me when I'm sick is Manchild, Sabrina Carpenter, coming up next.
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0: Take Me Back with Kygo, Max McNown on 92.9 CJCW, 721 in Sussex. 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Today, Monday, September the 28th, I'm Corey Porter. Friendly reminder that National Truth and Reconciliation Day is coming up on Wednesday. A very important day and I 100% agree with it. There is one thing that we do need to note is that a lot of government buildings and services are going to be closed on Wednesday. And you need to be aware of that, including things such as schools, government buildings, banks, things like that are all going to be closed on Wednesday. However, most retailers are still going to be open. It's not a complete stat holiday. It is just a government holiday. So a lot of the government buildings will be closed. Schools will be closed, things like that. So bear that in mind coming up on Wednesday for National Truth and Reconciliation Day. Now that I think about it, there's usually an event happening somewhere in town. I'm going to have to find some details on that for you, too. 722 right now in Sussex. We're going to have your weather report coming up, and then we're going to have I Knew What I Knew You with Taylor Swift.
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0: 92.9 CJCW satellite weather today. Today, cloudy with a high of 15 today. Tonight, cloudy with a chance of showers, a low of 11. Tomorrow, cloudy with a chance of showers, a low, high of 16 tomorrow. 724 in Sussex, it is 10 degrees.
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0: 92.9 CJCW Satellite Weather. Today, cloudy with showers beginning this morning, a high of 15 today. Tonight, cloudy with a chance of showers, a low of 11. Tomorrow, cloudy, chance of showers, a high of 16. It is 7:53 in Sussex. It is 10 degrees.
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0: Sweet Little Eyes, Bulo, 92.9 CJCW. It is 7:56 in Sussex, and thanks for joining us today for the Get Up and Go Morning Show. And we have passes to give away to the Sussex Vale Quilters Guild Quilt Show. That's a mouthful. The Magic of Fabric happening Thursday, October the 1st, Friday, October the 2nd, and Saturday, October the 3rd. Just $5 to get into the quilt show, but we do have free passes to give away for you right here on 92.9 CJCW. So give me a call right now, 432-5900, if you want your chance to win that. And don't forget, check out the quilt show again coming up at the Sussex Legion on Thursday, October the 1st, Friday, October the 2nd, and Saturday, October the 3rd. 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
3: Good morning. The Maritime Premiers have agreed to study a single regional power grid that experts say could make electricity more reliable. New Brunswick, Nova Scotia, and PEI have signed a deal to explore an independent operator by next spring. The Halifax Ecology Action Center's Thomas Arneson McNeil tells CBC regional planning would use shared resources and keep the grid stable. An independent operator would work at arm's length from governments and utilities and focus on customers, not private power companies. Supporters point to New England, where a similar body balances supply and demand across six states. Power demand here is expected to rise sharply by 2050. Former Premier Frank McKenna says Atlanta, Canada needs one regional economy to save what he calls a burning platform. McKenna spoke as a business panel released a report urging the four Atlantic provinces to act as one economy for 2.7 million people. The panel says the region faces low productivity, labor shortages, trade barriers, and a rapidly aging workforce. Cape Breton University President David Ingwall says population growth is the top issue and international students are needed. Federal Minister Sean Fraser, who commissioned the report, says the region cannot let provincial borders limit its ambition. McKenna says the plan is doable, but urgent. One person is dead after a fire in Fredericton. Emergency crews were called Friday after reports of smoke coming from a building on Valley View Street. Firefighters quickly put out the flames and then found a man dead inside the home. No other details on the victim have been released yet. The cause of the fire and the death are under investigation by police and fire investigators. A new national poll has the Liberals opening a 14-point lead over the Conservatives, their largest lead since 2017. Abacus data says 47% of committed voters would back the Liberals if an election were held now, compared with 33% for the Conservatives. Pollster David Coletto says the gap grows to 17% among those certain to vote. Government approval has also risen to 59%. Coletto says Donald Trump continues to dominate the agenda, though, with 46% of Canadians naming the U.S. president a top issue. Only 10% of Canadians view Trump positively. Five men were arrested in Great Britain on the weekend in a thwarted terror plot. Police found three vans loaded with explosives headed towards a British military airbase west of London. It's where American long-range bombers have been based while attacking Iran. A 400-meter exclusion zone was put into effect around the airbase, and several dozen homes were evacuated while they dealt with the explosives. In sports, final weekend of the regular season, the Blue Jays finished with a 5-1 win over Cleveland and last place in the American League East. The Red Sox lost 6-2 to the Cubs. Yankees and Orioles were canceled. So Boston and New York will play each other tomorrow in a wild card game. Now you're up to date. I'm Daryl Good.
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8: Good morning and today. Today, cloudy. Showers beginning this morning, a high of 15 today. Tonight, cloudy with a chance of showers, a low of 11. Tomorrow, cloudy. Chance of showers, a high of 16. It's 8:04 in Sussex. It is 10 degrees.
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0: 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Thanks for tuning in to the Get Up and Go Morning Show here on 92.9 CJCW. Today is Monday, September the 28th. I'm Corey Porter, and I have a cold today. I've got that cold that's been going around in Sussex, and I'm going to share some whack facts with you about cold medication today, because I thought that would be fun for a fun fact subject. So I'm going to have that coming up for you here on the Get Up and Go Morning Show on 92.9 CJCW. Hope you're feeling better than I am. We have more of your favorite music coming up with Where's Your Girlfriend, Con the Artist, on the way next.
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92.9 CJCW. It's 8:16 in Sussex. And thank you for joining us today for the Get Up and Go Morning Show. And we are looking at some showers later on this morning. Starting later on this morning, we're supposed to be getting some showers today. So be prepared for some wet weather. Right now, risk it all. Bruno Mars. For just the

0: 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That's Risk It All, Bruno Mars. It is 8:19 in Sussex. And good morning. Thanks for tuning in to the Get Up and Go Morning Show today, Monday, September the 28th. I'm Corey Porter, and we have whack facts for you on the Get Up and Go Morning Show, brought to you by the All Seasons Inn and Restaurant, your home for Thursday night trivia. And fun facts about cold medicine. Did you know cold medicine doesn't actually cure your cold? Most products are designed to temporarily reduce symptoms like congestion, coughing, headaches, fever, runny nose, body aches, or pains while your immune system deals with the infection. No medication kills the viruses that cause ordinary common colds. There are hundreds of viruses that can cause cold symptoms, with rhinoviruses being the most common. Multi-symptom cold medicines can contain several different drugs in one dose. That's why it's important to check the label before you take another medication at the same time. Acetaminophen is very commonly found in a lot of cold and flu products. It can also be sold separately as a pain and fever medicine. Taking multiple products containing acetaminophen can accidentally push the total dose too high. So be careful if you chug too much cold medicine when you get sick on days like this. Because I have a cold. It has been going around Sussex. It got very common as soon as school started, because every time school starts, you know, the kids always bring it home and then spread it around. And so, yeah, it's going around Sussex. I've got it today. And you want to make sure you're taking care of yourself. Don't overdose on the old cold medicine. Gotta have earrings. Malcolm Todd coming up next, and your weather report.
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0: 92.9 CJCW satellite weather today. Today, cloudy, showers beginning this morning and a high of 15 today. Tonight, cloudy with a chance of showers, a low of 11. Tomorrow, cloudy, chance of showers, a high of 16. It's 8:22 in Sussex. It is 10 degrees.
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3: Good morning. Scary moments for a family in Quispam Sis as police rushed to a home on Colton Brook Road yesterday afternoon after a false

Drop Dead, Olivia Rodrigo on 92.9 CJCW. I have free passes to give away to the Sussex Vale Quilters Guild Quilt Show. That's a mouthful for you. The Magic of Fabric happening Thursday, October the 1st from 1 till 6. Friday, October the 2nd from 10 till 6. And Saturday, October the 3rd from 10 until 4. That's going to be happening at the Royal Canadian Legion here in Sussex. That's going to include refreshments, vendors, demos, door prizes, raffle quilts, and viewer's choice happening at the Sussex Vale Quilters Guild Quilt Show again this weekend. 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But we do have passes to give away. If you want one, give me a call at 432-5900. Right now, it's going to be Listen When Sad, Jonas Brothers.

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I got you, Devin Cole, on 92.9 CJCW. It's 8:48 in Sussex, and thanks for joining us today for the Get Up and Go Morning Show. And yeah, it is looking nice and sunny right now. We are actually looking at some showers today. We are supposed to be looking at showers throughout the day today. Supposed to be starting this morning, 5 to 10 millimeters. So be prepared for some wet weather. Though right now, I could be convinced that it might not happen. It's 8:48 in Sussex. You can have Daisies with Justin Bieber.

0: Daisies, Justin Bieber on 92.9 CJCW. Hope you're having a great day today in Sussex. And thank you for joining us today for the Get and Go Morning Show. Going to have your weather report in just a moment. And then we're going to have Hello, Martin Silvag Dragonette.
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0: 92.9 CJCW satellite weather. Today, cloudy, showers beginning this morning and a high of 15 today. Tonight, cloudy with a chance of showers, a low of 11. Tomorrow, cloudy, chance of showers, a high of 16. It's 8:53 in Sussex. It is 10 degrees.
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Alicia Carroll, Wild Things, 92.9 CJCW. Hope you're having a great day today in Sussex. And it is just after 9 o'clock today, Monday, September the 28th. I'm Corey Porter, and I've chosen Texas, Ella Langley.

0: Dancing in the Flames, The Weeknd on 92.9 CJCW. 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

0: 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Cloudy, showers beginning this morning and a high of 15 today. Tonight, cloudy with a chance of showers, a low of 11. Tomorrow, cloudy, chance of showers and a high of 16 tomorrow.
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0: 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It does not for me, because I always get sick this time of year, and I am not productive when I am sick, and I am, in fact, the opposite. 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

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Just after 10 o'clock today, Monday, September the 28th. I'm Corey Porter, and I hope you're having a great day today in Sussex. We're going to have Stupid Song, Olivia Rodrigo.

Taylor Swift's new one, Patient Zero, on 92.9 CJCW. So I saw an ad the other day for Avengers. Avengers going back to theaters. Avengers Endgame Encore in theaters again last weekend. And I was thinking, why would they re-release Avengers in theaters again so many years ago? Like that movie came out like almost 10 years ago. And Avengers Encore was actually the highest grossing movie last weekend with $26 million in the box office. That's why they re-released it in the theaters. Right now, it's going to be mine, Felix Cartel, Sophie Simmons.

0: Work from home, Fifth Harmony on 92.9 CJCW. Going to have your weather report coming up, and then Miley with the Bass Persuades. And I hope you're having a great day today in Sussex. There is going to be a quilt show coming up this weekend, this Thursday, Friday, and Saturday at the Sussex, at the Royal Canadian Legion at 66 Magnolia Avenue in Sussex. We have free tickets to give away, so tune in tomorrow morning to the Get and Go Morning Show for your chance to win. And go support the Sussex Vale Quilters Guild Quilt Show, happening again on Thursday, Friday, and Saturday of this week.
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0: 92.9 CJCW satellite weather today. Cloudy, showers beginning this morning and a high of 15 today. Tonight, cloudy with a chance of showers, a low of 11. Tomorrow, cloudy, chance of showers and a high of 16 tomorrow.
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It's Midnight Sun with Zara Larson just after 11 o'clock. Today, Monday, September the 28th, I'm Corey Porter, and hope you're having a great day today in Sussex. It's Midnight Sun, Zara Larson.

0: Lady Gaga, Bruno Mars, Die With a Smile on 92.9 CJCW. And that's why I drink NyQuil, at least on days when I'm sick, so I can at least die with a smile. Because, man, I do not like being sick. I am the worst man cold haver ever, I swear. It hasn't even been that bad last weekend. I got nothing done all weekend. It's actually worse today than it has been. And, yesterday I was feeling like a wet noodle. Being sick sucks, man. Hope you're having a great day. Hope you're doing better than I am today. There is a cold going around Sussex, so there's a good chance you've either already had this one or you're in for it soon. Gonna have Sabrina Carpenter coming up next with House Tour on 92.9 CJCW.
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0: Yeah, we get Felix Cartel on 92.9 CJCW. Looking at your long-range forecast, looking like it's actually going to be kind of nice coming up in October with Wednesday, September the 30th, being National Truth and Reconciliation Day. We're looking at 20 degrees, looking at 20 on Thursday and Friday, and a mix of sun and clouds. So we're going to be getting a couple of really nice days as we head into October. We're looking at a couple of showers today and tomorrow. Your weather report for today and tomorrow coming up for you in just a minute right here on 92.9 CJCW. You're going to have Chandelier with Sia.
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0: 92.9 CJCW satellite weather today. Cloudy, showers beginning this morning and a high of 15 today. Tonight, cloudy with a chance of showers, a low of 11. Tomorrow, cloudy, chance of showers and a high of 16 tomorrow.
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I'm going to say no for me, because I always get sick this time of year, and I am the biggest man baby when I am sick. I swear, I am the man cold haver. I could be in the dictionary for it, but I hate it. I hate being sick. I am not useful when I'm sick. That happens every year, every time this year when the weather starts to get colder. So no, it does not improve my productivity. 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

0: Ordinary Alex Warren on 92.9 CJCW. Going to have the weekend cry for me coming up. Going to have your back of the day replay coming up at 12 o'clock. Favorites from Venga Boys, Gwen Stefani, Ace of Base, NSYNC, Beyonce, and more all coming up for you right here on 92.9 CJCW. Your back of the day replay at 12 o'clock. And I'll see you tomorrow on the Get Up and Go Morning Show. Cry for me the weekend coming up next.
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0: A huge hit for Beyonce. That was Baby Boy going back to 2003 on your Back in the Day replay. And there's more of that coming up as well. I've got music from Spice Girls on the way, Nelly, Jennifer Lopez. Keep it right here.
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0: Music from Nelly on your Back in the Day replay. Well, today is September the 28th. My goodness, this month has gone by quickly. Today is Good Neighbor Day. If you have a good neighbor, that is really valuable, you know, because I've heard some terrible stories about neighbors. It's National Strawberry Cream Pie Day. Wow. And National Sons Day as well. So got to shout out my son, Jamie. Very proud of him. Checking celebrity birthdays. Hilary Duff is 39. Naomi Watts is 58 years old today. And if you're celebrating, it's okay. It's Monday, but you know what? If you're having a birthday, it makes Monday feel like a Friday. At least it should. Have a great day.
1: 92.9 CJCW satellite weather today. Cloudy, showers beginning this morning and a high of 15 today. Tonight, cloudy with a chance of showers, a low of 11. Tomorrow, cloudy, chance of showers and a high of 16 tomorrow.
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0: huge hit from Kylie Minogue on your Back in the Day replay. Well, I gave you something to think about when we started the show. The question was, the average parent says they spend 12 hours a week doing this. I thought maybe it was homework. Oh, I have memories of sitting at the kitchen table with my mom doing math problems. Yeah, that was a problem back in the day for me. That's not the answer, though. It's not homework. The average parent spends 12 hours a week on food prep and cooking. Of course, when you're, you know, handling multiple schedules, that food prep comes in so handy. Am I right? That's it for today, though. I'll be back in with you again tomorrow for your Back in the Day replay. Until then, enjoy your Monday.
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0: 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That was Olivia Rodrigo, who kicked off her massive Unraveled tour this past weekend with two shows in Connecticut. The tour features a season-themed production, so she goes from spring to summer to autumn to winter, and she performs songs from all three of her albums, and ticket demand's been absolutely huge. She does have some dates coming up in Canada. Coming up, we'll hear from Ariana Grande and Delaney Jane.
1: 92.9 CJCW satellite weather today. Cloudy, showers beginning this morning and a high of 15 today. Tonight, cloudy with a chance of showers, a low of 11. Tomorrow,

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0: 92.9 FM, CJCW, and good afternoon. Julia here with you. I hope you're having a great day. We are looking at a chance of showers today, sun later in the week. Yeah, we're wrapping up September, welcoming October with some unseasonably warm temps. We'll see highs around 20 and normals for us usually about 16 for a daytime high this time of year. We're going to hear Taylor Swift on the way with a song that picked up an award, a couple of them actually, at last night's VMAs. We're going to hear Deborah Cox as well.
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0: 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That was Taylor Swift, who picked up a couple of awards at last night's VMAs for that song. It picked up Video of the Year and Best Direction. She also premiered her new music video for her new single, Patient Zero, on the awards show last night. The video stars herself, as well as Dakota Johnson, Colin Farrell, and Carla Delevingne. And it's really good. Yeah, really well done video. It's a bit of a small movie, if you will. Just 5 minutes long, and they did a great job. We'll hear Niall Horan coming up in Major Lazer. Alex Sampson's next.
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4: 92.9 CJCW satellite weather today. Cloudy, showers beginning this morning and a high of 15 today. Tonight, cloudy with a chance of showers, a low of 11. Tomorrow, cloudy, chance of showers and a high of 16 tomorrow.
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1: Babe, don't make a sound. 2 a.m. low, gotta keep it down. Don't wait around for a signal now. Give me some verb, I ain't talking now. You wanna ride in the six?

0: 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Julia here with you. I hope the day's going well. Monthly dinner tonight at the Zion Masonic Lodge. 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There'll be traditional roast pork dinner with mashed potato, mixed medley of veggies, rolls, and homemade gravy, and baked goods, tea, or coffee for dessert. 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

0: 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The Town of Sussex Community Services Department presents the Beginner Quilting Club. You'll meet at the Community Services Department building on Main Street starting tomorrow evening, 6 to 8. There is a cost associated with this program, but you'll learn all about quilting and learn how to do that step by step, meet other crafters, and make something that's yours to keep. For details, you can go online to sussex.ca. We'll hear Katy Perry coming up and Justin Bieber.
1: 92.9 CJCW satellite weather today. Cloudy, showers beginning this morning and a high of 15 today. Tonight, cloudy with a chance of showers, a low of 11. Tomorrow, cloudy, chance of showers and a high of 16 tomorrow.
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We're getting ready for the Rolling Home Show next hour. Olivia Rodrigo and Taylor Swift. We'll have an info update at the top of the hour to help us get there. Here's Pink.

0: 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Welcome to the Rolling Home Show. We heard Olivia Rodrigo earlier. Her Unraveled tour, a massive tour, kicked off this weekend with two stops in Hartford, Connecticut. The set list is a couple of hours long. She performs songs from Sour, Guts, and her new You Seem Pretty Sad for a Girl So In Love. The tour will span 85 dates across North America and Europe through spring next year. And ticket demand is pretty huge. Yeah, she's got some Canadian dates. If you're interested, you can look those up. We'll hear coming up from Benson Boone and Pharrell.
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1: 92.9 CJCW satellite weather today. Cloudy, showers beginning this morning and a high of 15 today. Tonight, cloudy with a chance of showers, a low of 11. Tomorrow, cloudy, chance of showers and a high of 16 tomorrow.
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We've got the Drive at 5 coming up today with Miley, Pinio and Loeb, and the Jonas Brothers. We'll have an info update at the top of the hour to help us get there. Here's Alessia Carr.

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3: Good afternoon. A 62-year-old man from Sackville has pleaded guilty to killing and dismembering his wife, who was well known in the area of Amherst, Nova Scotia. On October 12th of 2023, the RCMP, conducting a wellness check at a residence in Sackville, discovered Marlene Cheryl Crossman deceased. Marlene Crossman had lived and worked most of her life to cross the provincial border in Amherst. Her spouse, Roger Hilliard Crossman, turned himself into police in Antigonish, Nova Scotia, the same day his wife's body was discovered. Roger Crossman was originally charged with first-degree murder, but pleaded guilty late last week to charges of second-degree murder and indecently interfering with human remains. He's due to return to court for sentencing on October 27th. A federal politician is urging the premier to ensure ratepayers won't be on the hook for higher electricity costs if a proposed data center is built near St. John. New Brunswick Southwest MP John Williamson wrote an open letter to Susan Holt earlier this month regarding that proposed Lorneville data center. Williamson says he's deeply concerned about what the project would mean for province-wide electricity rates set by NB Power. He says the provincial government and the utility should publicly guarantee power rates will not rise as a result of the data center, and if they won't, the project should be abandoned. The province touted this 390-megawatt data center at the Canada Investment Summit in Toronto earlier this month. However, that project is still going through the environmental review process, and government also still working through public feedback on larger policy around data center development. The province says work is underway to support communities and people impacted by the closure of a pulp mill. AV Group NB announced what it calls the temporary closure of the AV Nakowick Mill earlier this month. That mill employs about 350 people in the area. And the provincial government today says it met with municipal officials from the area on Friday to start putting together an action plan. It says the Nakowick Millville Labor Force Adjustment Committee, made up of employer and union representatives, the federal and provincial governments, and community leadership, is going to focus at first on a coordinated approach to ensure workers are supported, and will then look to find solutions aimed at what the province calls lasting economic recovery for the region. For now, there is a booth set up at the Nakowick Shopping Mall to provide information and to schedule employment counseling. The government says a job fair being organized as well. The province also says the Anglophone West School District is waiving or significantly reducing school fees for the children of families affected by the mill closure. There's a new officer in charge of the Sussex RCMP detachment. Sergeant Tia Remington is the new commanding officer of that detachment, according to Brunswick News. She was promoted to that position last month. Remington was previously with the Kodiak RCMP in Moncton. She was born in Fredericton and went to school in Moncton. She takes over the commanding officer role there from Staff Sergeant Kevin Glode, who was promoted and transferred earlier this year. Canada's biggest celebration of songwriting returned over the weekend with a new class of inductees. Jen Nicholson has more.
4: The 2026 Canadian Songwriters Hall of Fame ceremony saw the induction of the Tragically Hip, Mike Reno and Paul Dean of Loverboy, Leslie Feist and Rock Voisin at Toronto's Massey Hall. An online release says the ceremony, presented by Amazon Music, featured performances by Alison Russell, Amanda Marshall, City in Color, Matt Lang, Our Lady Peace and more. Other highlights included Olympic hockey gold medalists Laura Stacey and Marie-Philippe Poulin, who inducted New Brunswick's Rock Voisin. Voisin performed a choir-back duet of his ballad, I'll Always Be There, with French-Canadian artist Isabelle Boulay. The 2026 Canadian Songwriters Hall of Fame induction ceremony took place in Toronto on Saturday. For MBS News, I'm Jen Nicholson.
3: In sports, it's a day off before baseball's wild card games get underway. The Red Sox will play the Yankees tomorrow in a best of three. The other American League series pits the White Sox against the Astros. In the National League, wild card matchups see the Braves play the Phillies and the Padres against the Cubs. In the Monday night football game, the Eagles are in Chicago to play the Bears. Now you're up to date. I'm Mark Hodgins.
5: 92.9 CJCW satellite weather today. Cloudy, showers beginning this morning and a high of 15 today. Tonight, cloudy with a chance of showers, a low of 11. Tomorrow, cloudy, chance of showers, and a high of 16 tomorrow.
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0: 92.9 FM, CJCW. It's The Drive at 5. That's Miley Cyrus from her new album, which came out just a couple of weeks ago, Bass Persuades. The video for that's really good. It really reminded me of something Madonna would do or Lady Gaga, but also some Michael Jackson in there, too. If you've not seen that one, that's a good one. We've got great music ahead on The Drive. We're going to hear from Sean Desmond and Olivia Dean. Con the Artist is next.
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5: 92.9 CJCW satellite weather today. Cloudy, showers beginning this morning and a high of 15 today. Tonight, cloudy with a chance of showers, a low of 11. Tomorrow, cloudy, chance of showers and a high of 16 tomorrow.
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1: 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Next hour, alongside, we've got Taylor Swift's newest. We'll hear from Tate McRae and Chapel Roan as well. Just ahead, Jamie Fine.
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1: 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Just a bit ago, we heard Taylor Swift's newest Patient Zero. She released that on Friday, and the video for that came out last night at the MTV VMAs. It stars herself, Dakota Johnson, Colin Farrell, and Carla Delevingne, and it's really well done. We're going to hear Gracie Abrams ahead. Here's Shawn Mendes on CJCW.

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4: 92.9 CJCW satellite weather today. Cloudy, showers beginning this morning and a high of 15 today. Tonight, cloudy with a chance of showers, a low of 11. Tomorrow, cloudy, chance of showers and a high of 16 tomorrow.
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0: 92.9 FM, CJCW. That's it for me. Julia heading out. Coming up next hour, we're going to hear Camila Cabello, Hozier, and Latto. Just ahead, Justin Bieber. Have a great night.
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2: 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And then on Saturday night, 9 p.m., Lockie Munn takes the stage. There's lots of other great things happening, like helicopter tours, agriculture displays, light and draft horse shows, and so much more. Agriculture's bright spot, the Queens County Fair, October 1st to 4th. Visit Queens County Fair on Facebook for more details.
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